0: music now.
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0: Hunter Brothers, born and raised. GTA's number one country, KX96. Good evening, Colin Miller here, and it's now time for our Bootprints of the Past, where we go back into country music history on the day. And for October 2nd, we are taking it back to 2006 with George Strait, because it was on this day Give It Away officially moved to number one on the Billboard Hot Country Songs chart, which actually moved George Strait into the all-time leading for number ones on that chart. It was his 41st number one single, officially breaking Conway Twitty's longstanding record of 40 number one songs on the Billboard Country Songs chart. This is just absolutely crazy. 41 number one singles just blows my mind. This song also won Single of the Year and Song of the Year at the ACMs. At the CMAs, it also won Song of the Year, and he also scored himself Album of the Year. So there you go, our Bootprints of the Past for October 2nd. It was on this day in 2006. George Strait recorded his 41st number one single on the Billboard's Hot Country Songs chart for Give It Away.
1: 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Along with Carolyn Ellis, we host the Ellis and Archer Hot 30 Countdown. We do it every Sunday at 5 p.m. here in KX Country. This coming Sunday, we'll feature Adam Cousins. He's our emerging artist. He is from southwestern Ontario. We'll talk to him about a couple of singles that we're going to play. We'll find out which song stays on top. And in the spotlight, a man who is coming to the area in just over a week, Gord Bamford. We'll talk with Gord as well. Well, that's all happening Sunday at 5 p.m. It's the Ellis and Archer Hot 30 Countdown.
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0: Now let's kick off another long ride. And to start it all off, some Tim McGraw, Something Like That. GTA's number one country, KX96.

0: Luke Combs, Be By You, KX96. We also heard from Lainey Wilson back there with Heart Like a Truck. And if you're looking to see Lainey Wilson live in KX Country, you are in luck. She's going to be here with Harry Styles for not just one, but for two different shows at Rogers Stadium. Now, that is something I didn't have on my bingo card for 2027 because, well, it is going to be in 2027. Harry Styles and Lainey Wilson on the same stage. That one's going to be interesting, but it's also going to be incredibly fun. So tickets and details can be found at kx96.fm. Right now, let's roll through back into another long ride, and Jason Aldean with You Make It Easy is coming up next.
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0: Tim Hicks, the pilot, on GTA's number one country, KX96. We also heard from Brooks and Dunback there with My Maria. Good evening. Colin Miller hanging out with you for your Friday night. And right now it's my job to pilot us back into another long ride as the newest from Tucker Wetmore is coming up next to kick it all off.
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0: Now let's kick off that long ride I was talking about. And this is Tucker Wetmore with Who Told You That? And it's on GTA's number one country,

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0: Reckless. Long live the night on KX96. We also heard from Riley Green back there, Think As You Drunk. And talking about Riley Green, you probably already know, but he is going to be here live in KX Country at RBC Amphitheater on June 11th for his That's Just Me tour. Tickets went on sale this morning at 10 a.m., but he is also going to be the Bud Light Grey Cup halftime show this year. I am so excited for that. Riley Green, also, if you didn't know, he loves coming up here to Canada. He says that it feels just like home. He honestly has admitted that he has no idea why us Canadians love him so much, but he loves us just as much as we love him. And it goes to show he is officially the Grey Cup halftime show. I am so excited for that. But let's get back into another long ride because I'm also excited for that too. Sam Hunt with Outskirts coming up next.
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2: 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So-

0: pretend. Thelma and James with Alternate Ending on KX96. We also heard the song from Ella Langley that got her 24 weeks at number one on the Billboard Hot 100 and counting as well. Who knows how many weeks she's going to be able to claim at number one, because truly, I don't think she's stopping at 25 or 26 or 27. I'm just interested to see how high she can possibly climb. But right now, let's also get back into another long ride as Luke Bryan is coming up next to kick it all off.
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3: 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We've made it to the weekend. 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It looks like it's going to be a pretty decent one, but I'm already looking forward to coming in on Monday on the KX Morning Ride with Ellison Archer and, of course, Craig Smith in the Durham Radio Newsroom. 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

0: Oshawa. 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

0: Kane Brown, Woman on GTA's number one country, KX96. We also heard from Luke Bryan at the beginning of that long ride, and I want to talk about Luke Bryan for just a second because it was actually announced that he, Carrie Underwood, and Lionel Richie will all be returning to judge American Idol season 25. Who would have thought? Oh, I'll put my hands up. I would have thought because it seems like they've been doing this for the entire 25 seasons. But now my question to you, LKX Country, would be if you could choose three judges to, you know, judge your favorite show, whether it's American Idol, whether it's The Voice, who would you be choosing? 905-427-9696. And while you do that, I'll get us back into another long ride with Luke Combs coming up next.
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0: K-Bay with Denim on Denim, KX96. We also heard the smash hit from Nate Holler and Tennille Towns back there with Backfire. Good evening, Colin Miller here. And you want to know what's not going to backfire on you? Heading over to our Facebook page for a crop update from Derek Mann, outstanding in a field. He'll let you know what's in season at Select Durham Farm Fresh Farms, but also give you an opportunity to win some Farm Fresh goodies. And right now, you have an opportunity to win some of those Farm Fresh goodies, because up on our Facebook page, he is giving you an opportunity to pick up admission for four to Cooper's CSA Farm and Maize to check out their 10-acre corn maze, but also their pick-your-own pumpkins. I mean, Halloween is right around the corner. I still need to grab my pumpkins with my girlfriend to do our carving. So this might be the place that we're going to, because, you know, a 10-acre corn maze also is so much fun. I mean, if you have kids, a 10-acre corn maze, literally, they would come home and sleep the entire night. I promise you on that. So head over to our Facebook page for a crop update from Derek Mann. He's giving you an opportunity to pick up admission for four. But let's get back into another long ride, and we got Old Dominion on the way next.
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0: Haley Benedict, her newest, Party Without You, KX96. We also heard from Jason Aldean back there, When She Says Baby. Good evening. Colin Miller hanging out with you for your Friday night. And right now, let's get right back into the tunes, because let's be real, the music is what you're here for. So Eric Church is up next with Hands of Time to kick off another long ride. Just hold on.
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3: 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A quick reminder to be appreciative of what you have in your life. March 2024, our family lost my brother Cody in a car accident at the young age of 27. He was our kid's best friend, their Uncle Code. Our new company name is a direct attempt to keep his name alive in everything we do. If you've been through similar heartbreak, we hear you. The overwhelming change to life as we knew it is truly impossible to put into words. Our family only wishes we could go back and rearrange the things that we thought mattered most before tragedy simply did it for us. Perhaps this message catches you on a day where the gentle reminder comes in handy. Appreciate the little things, because speaking from experience, they're actually the biggest things we have in this life. Hope to meet you soon.
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0: The Recklaws and Dean Brody, Hometown Heroes, KX96. And I'm going to be honest, their performance down at RBC Amphitheater a couple weeks ago is still living in my head rent-free. It was one of the best nights of my entire life. It was so much fun down there. But I have to ask you, did you head down to the Recklaws and Dean Brody with their Hometown Heroes tour live at RBC Amphitheater a couple weeks ago? Because if you did, I want you to share me your thoughts about the show. 905-427-9696. And while you do that, I'll get us back into another long ride with John Party coming up next.
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1: 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Loving
2: 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If you were having one of those days where you feel like just ain't going right for you, I promise there will be a day that you will be back to loving life again.
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0: Ponder Brothers, Lost, KX96. We also heard from Ella Langley back there with Love and Life Again, and she truly is Love and Life these days, because not only is she now 24 weeks at number one on the Billboard Hot 100 for Choosin' Texas, but she's also in for a plethora of awards at the CMAs later on in November. I'm pretty sure she's leading the pack with like 9 nominations, which is just unbelievable. And if you ask me, I think she's going to be walking away with a clean sweep. 9 awards to put into her cabinet. Good luck to you, Ella Langley, and also congratulations on literally making history on the Billboard Hot 100. That still truly doesn't feel real. But let's get back into another long ride, and Jordan Davis is on the way next to kick it all off.
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9: 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Josh Ross on the way next. 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

0: Megan Patrick, Your Daddy Smile on KX96. We also heard from the late Dolly Parton back there as well. Good evening. Colin Miller hanging out with you for your Friday night. And right now we have to get back into another long ride with one of the most pure country songs to date, released by Cody Johnson. Honestly, one of my personal favorites as well. Horseback is on the way next.
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Last night, around midnight, he took his lucky fence pliers and a mag light. He cut the fence out. He snuck on in. One whistle in the wind and that buckskin, he came running right up. He had the saddle all ready, so he saddled up. 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

0: and Wriggling, Love Hate Love on KX96. And that man right there will be here live in KX Country November 3rd at Pickering Casino Resort. I always love when artists come and play at those resorts, because not only do you get to see Owen Wriggling live, but you also get to spend like the entire weekend down there. I mean, you can go get a night at the hotel, shop around Pickering Casino Resort, maybe even go to the casino and then cap your night off listening to Owen Wriggling. I mean, what more could you ask for? Maybe hitting it big on one of those casino slots. That would be truly the cherry on top. But if you are looking for tickets and details to see Owen live in KX Country, KX96.fm, that is our website. Under that concerts tab is where you can find those tickets and details. But let's get back into another long ride, and Zach Top is on the way next.
1: 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This coming Sunday, we'll feature Adam Cousins. He's our emerging artist. He is from southwestern Ontario. We'll talk to him about a couple of singles that we're going to play. We'll find out which song stays on top. And in the spotlight, a man who is coming to the area in just over a week, Gord Bamford. We'll talk with Gord as well. 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
0: 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I'll be back at 7 a.m. tomorrow. But here's Zach Top, South of Sanity, KX96. Blaine.

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0: 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Along with Carolyn Ellis, we host the Ellis and Archer Hot 30 Countdown. We do it every Sunday at 5 p.m. here in KX Country. This coming Sunday will feature Adam Cousins. He's our emerging artist. He is from southwestern Ontario. We'll talk to him about a couple of singles that we're going to play. We'll find out which song stays on top and in the spotlight. A man who is coming to the area in just over a week, Gord Bamford. We'll talk with Gord as well. That's all happening Sunday at 5 p.m. It's the Ellis and Archer Hot 30 Countdown.
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0: Some of you are going to be so fired up for this show. 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
1: What's up, y'all? It's Cole Wetzel, and hear my new song with Ella Langley. How'd you get so jaded? I hit up Ella. We got on it. It didn't take us very long to get it whooped. And yeah, it turned out to be a really cool tune.
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0: Hi, I'm Jerry Archer. Along with Carolyn Ellis, we host the Ellis and Archer Hot 30 Countdown. We do it every Sunday at 5 p.m. here in KX Country. This coming Sunday, we'll feature Adam Cousins. He's our emerging artist. He is from southwestern Ontario. We'll talk to him about a couple of singles that we're going to play. We'll find out which song stays on top and in the spotlight. A man who is coming to the area in just over a week, Gord Bamford. We'll talk with Gord as well. That's all happening Sunday at 5 p.m. It's the Ellis and Archer Hot 30 Countdown.
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0: country am I in?
1: It doesn't matter. It's 5 o'clock somewhere.
0: It's always on 5 in Margaritaville, come to think of it.
1: Yeah, I heard that.
0: You've been there, haven't you?
1: Yes, sir.
0: I've seen your boat there.
1: I've been to Margaritaville a few times.
0: All right. Well, that's good.
1: Stumble my way back.
0: Okay. Well, we just want to make sure you can keep it between the navigational beacons.
1: Between the buoys. I got it.
0: All right. Well, it's 5 o'clock. Let's go somewhere.
1: I'm ready. Crank it up.
0: Let's get out of here.
1: I'm gone.

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0: Hi, I'm Jerry Archer. Along with Carolyn Ellis, we host the Ellis and Archer Hot 30 Countdown. We do it every Sunday at 5 p.m. here in KX Country. This coming Sunday, we'll feature Adam Cousins. He's our emerging artist. He is from southwestern Ontario. We'll talk to him about a couple of singles that we're going to play. We'll find out which song stays on top and in the spotlight. A man who is coming to the area in just over a week, Gord Bamford. We'll talk with Gord as well. That's all happening Sunday at 5 p.m. It's the Ellis and Archer Hot 30 Countdown.
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2: Good morning. It's 7 o'clock. I'm Nick Hughes with KX96 News. A foggy start, but mainly sunny today. A bit windy around noon, the high 17. It's 5 right now, and here's what's making news this hour. The Ajax man police say is responsible for the hit and run that injured two police officers in Oshawa is facing more charges. He turned himself into police on Thursday before being arrested on outstanding assault and weapons charges from a road rage incident back in June. He was also out on multiple conditions at the time. Police say they've charged a man accused of stealing over $400,000 from an elderly woman in Ajax. The investigation started back in 2023 when concerns of elder abuse were brought up to police. 3 years later, a man from Oshawa was arrested on Tuesday. Investigators believe there could be more victims. His photo is up at DurhamRadioNews.com. A man is facing charges after running a fraud scheme targeting businesses in Durham region. This happened between February and April. Police say he went to a number of stores, bought items with fake cash, and then returned those items at other stores for real cash. Investigators say tips from the community led to his arrest earlier this week. The Canadian Automotive Museum in Oshawa is calling on the city and the region to help clean up the downtown core. They say trespassing, littering, open drug use, and criminal activity in the area is making it hard for them and their guests to safely enjoy themselves. The museum says it's hurting their business and causing financial losses. They've racked up over $1,000 in bylaw fees the last couple of weeks because of actions out of their control. And investigators are trying to figure out any motives after the co-pilot of an Israel-bound Fly Dubai flight stabbed the captain. Police want to know if he acted alone or has any extremist group connections. The flight of the plane is still in hospital recovering after the alleged attempt to bring the flight down, carrying over 180 people on Wednesday. And a new look for Hockey Night in Canada. Saturday Night Hockey debuts tonight. Ron McLean will host the show alongside Kevin Bieksa, Elliot Friedman, and Colby Armstrong. No Leafs or playoff baseball last night. The Jets were the only Canadian team on the ice around the NHL, and they fell to the Bruins 4-3 in overtime. The Leafs host the Sens tonight. And the Oshawa Generals fell to the 67s last night. Final score was 4-1. 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

A fairly cold start to your morning, but it should be warming up. Mainly sunny. Those fog patches will dissipate this morning. A high of 17 today. Tonight, supposed to be clear with fog patches developing overnight and a low of 8. Tomorrow, Sunday, a mix of sun and cloud. We have a small chance of showers in the early morning and into early afternoon as well. Fog patches will dissipate in the morning, a high of 21 for tomorrow. And Monday, sunny skies with a high of 15. Right now, as I said, a fairly cold start to the morning. 5 degrees in Oshawa, 5 degrees in Bowmanville, and 8 degrees in Toronto. There's weather and more at kxcountry.fm. Good morning, Colin Miller here. Let's get you right back into the tunes for your Saturday morning with some Old Dominion. Here's One Man Band.

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0: Neil Arts, Somebody Like That, on GTA's number one country, KX96. Good morning, Colin Miller here, starting your Saturday with you, and I have to say, it's that time of year where I'm officially driving into work in the dark. Basically, I'm trying to say is today was the day that I really noticed the change in how long we actually have the sunshine out. But that also means that the days are becoming a little bit more valuable, if you know what I mean. So if you are looking to, you know, find something to do today, head over to our Facebook page at KX96FM. There is a full list of where Olivia Flanagan will be out in KX country. She's always going to the best and most fun things in Durham region and the GTA. I will give you a few of them here because she has a pretty busy day on her hands. She got some festivities down at the Port Perry Fairgrounds. So if you're in the area, that's a fun one to go down to. She will also be at the open house today in Bowmanville for their community complex. I also got to say, I'm going to be broadcasting live from there 1 till 5 o'clock. So come down, say hi. It's going to be a lot of family fun, but lots of different ways to enjoy the day. A full list of where Olivia Flanagan will be is up on our Facebook page. Again, KX96FM. But let me know where you're going this weekend. What is your weekend game plan? 905-427-9696. But for right now, let's get us back into another long ride, and we have the late Dolly Parton coming up next.
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4: It's a little chilly right now, but it's going to shape up into a beautiful day for you to get out and active and just do something to capture the weekend. Mainly sunny skies. Those fog patches will dissipate this morning, and we have a high of 17 today. Tonight, supposed to be clear with some fog patches developing overnight and a low of 8. Tomorrow, Sunday, a mix of sun and cloud. Small chance of showers late in the morning and into early afternoon with a high of 21. And Monday, sunny with a high of 25. Right now, it is 5 degrees in Whitby. It's 8 degrees in Mississauga and 4 degrees in Port Perry. There's weather and more at kxcountry.fm. Good morning, Colin Miller here. Let's kick off another long ride. And as promised, the late Dolly Parton to start this all off. Here is Jolene.

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0: James Barker Band, just saying. GTA's number one country, KX96. We also heard from Morgan Wallen back there with Don't We. Good morning, Colin Miller here. It's 7:34, and let's get right back into another long ride. Roll on through with Hardy coming up next.
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0: Stephen Lee Olsen. Out of yours on GTA's number one country, KX96. And you want to know what? The Canadian Tank Museum's Tank Saturdays are officially back. I am so excited. These are some of my favorite Saturdays to date have been down at the Canadian Tank Museum. This time around, it's Armageddon and it's on October 17th. If you are looking for family fun for everybody, trust me, this is where you want to be. You get to witness vehicles from the Cold War. You also get to see their collection actually take the field. Yeah, like actual live tank shows. And this is actually their final show of the year, so they are going to be going out with a bang. Trust me on that one. If you head over to the KXtras page at kx96.fm, we are actually giving you an opportunity to send the entire family down there for free. You could pick up 5 tickets. So the KXtras page, kx96.fm. But let's get right back into another long ride with some Luke Bryan on the way next.
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3: 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We've made it to the weekend. It is here. 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We got a lot to do for you.
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0: Mainly sunny today. Those fog patches will dissipate this morning. It will also be a little bit windy near noon. Nothing too crazy, but a high of 17 today. Tonight, supposed to be clear with some fog patches developing overnight and a low of 8 degrees. Tomorrow, Sunday, a mix of sun and cloud with a small chance of showers late in the morning and into early afternoon. Those fog patches will also be dissipating in the morning. A high of 21 for tomorrow. And then Monday to start off your week, sunny skies with a high of 15. Right now, it is 5 degrees in Ajax, it is 8 degrees in Brampton, and it's 10 degrees in Markham. There's weather and more at kxcountry.fm. Good morning, Colin Miller here. Let's kick off another long ride and get you right back into the music. The news from Shaboozy is on the way, but first, we got some Luke Bryan. Here's Drunk on You.

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1: Good morning. It's 8 o'clock. I'm Nick Hughes with KX96 News. A foggy start to the day, but mainly sunny today. A bit windy around noon, the high 17. It's 5 right now. Here's what's making news this hour. The man who struck two police officers in Oshawa is in custody. He was wanted after the hit and run on Tuesday. It happened during an unrelated traffic stop. After turning himself in, he was arrested on outstanding assault and weapons charges from a road rage incident back in June. At the time, he was on multiple court conditions. A man from Oshawa is accused of stealing over $400,000 from an elderly woman in Ajax. Investigators launched an investigation after concerns of elder abuse were shared with police 3 years ago. And this week, he was arrested, but police think there could be more victims. His photo is up at DurhamRadioNews.com. Charges are pending after police were tipped off about a fraud scheme targeting Durham businesses. Investigators say this happened between February and April this year. The accused would go into stores, buy items with fake cash, and then return those items at different stores for real cash. A 19-year-old from Toronto was arrested earlier this week. A museum downtown Oshawa is sounding the alarm about ongoing criminal activity affecting their operations. The Canadian Automotive Museum wants the city and the region to work together with community partners to fix the ongoing issues in the downtown core. The museum says open drug use and constant calls to police are deterring people from visiting. They've also racked up over $1,000 in fines because of the misbehavior happening on their property. And fake journalist personas have started appearing in Canada courtesy of AI. An artificial intelligence website called We News has been repurposing work from legitimate news sources from across Canada. They publish them as stories written by fake AI journalists, complete with bylines and images that look like headshots. While the Jennies fell to the 67s 4-1 at home last night, the Jets were the only Canadian team on the ice across the NHL, and they lost to the Bruins 4-3 in overtime. The Leafs are back on the ice tonight. They host the Sens. And the Raptors back playing a preseason game tonight against the Miami Heat. Local news, weather, and more is on the Durham Radio News app and DurhamRadioNews.com. Weather is next.
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3: Mainly sunny today with some fog patches that are dissipating this morning. A little bit windy near noon on top of it. A high of 17 for today. Tonight, supposed to be clear with those fog patches coming back overnight and a low of 8 degrees. Tomorrow, Sunday, a mix of sun and cloud with a small chance of showers later on in the morning and into early afternoon. A high of 21. And Monday, sunny skies with a high of 15. Right now, it is 6 degrees in Whitby, it is 9 degrees in Toronto, and 4 degrees in Uxbridge. There's weather and more at kxcountry.fm. Good morning, Colin Miller here. Let's kick off another long ride. The news from Miley Green on the way, but first we got Dierks Bentley with Gold.

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0: Haley Benedict, her newest Party Without You on KX96. Good morning, Colin Miller here, and we also heard the newest from Riley Green back there, Think As You're Drunk. And Riley Green actually just handed us 19 brand new tracks on his album, That's Just Me. And if you missed it, well, if you missed that 90s classic sound, this is one you need to check out, because he literally called up all of the 90s royalty. We're talking Brooks and Dunn jumping on Pave All Them Dirt Roads. We also got Randy Owen of Alabama on Lookout Mountain. But this truly got me thinking about how country music is nowadays. You know, does it hit harder when the new generation kind of pays its respects to the 90s legends and gives you those 90s country songs? Or do you still prefer, you know, that rock country or pop country that we hear so much today? Personally, for me, I love them both so much that it's truly hard to choose. That's why I like listening to our station here at KX96, because we give you kind of a bit of both. But jump over to our text line right now, 905-427-9696. Are you a traditional kind of 90s twang, or are you a modern rock slash pop country music listener? But right now, coming up to kick off another long ride, we actually have one of those rock country songs from Jelly Roll on the way next.
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4: Mainly sunny today with those fog patches dissipating, actually, this morning. It's going to be a little bit windy as well near noon, but a high of 17 today. Tonight, supposed to be clear, but those fog patches will come back overnight, a low of 8 degrees. Tomorrow, Sunday, a mix of sun and cloud with a small chance of showers later on in the morning and into early afternoon. Those fog patches will once again be dissipating early in the morning tomorrow with a high of 21. Monday as well, sunny skies with a high of 15. Right now, it is 6 degrees in Pickering, it is 9 degrees in Mississauga, and it is 8 degrees in Richmond Hill. There's weather and more at KXCountry.fm. Now, as promised, we got some Jelly Roll to kick off another long ride. Here's Need a Favor.

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0: Valley, make you mine on GTA's number one country, KX96. We also heard from Zach John King back there with Get to Drinkin'. Good morning, Colin Miller with ya. And while we aren't getting to drinkin', we are getting to another long ride with the number one song on the Ellison Archer Hot 30 Countdown on the way next. Just hold on.
1: 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March 2024, our family lost my brother Cody in a car accident at the young age of 27. He was our kid's best friend, their Uncle Code. Our new company name is a direct attempt to keep his name alive in everything we do. If you've been through similar heartbreak, we hear you. The overwhelming change to life as we knew it is truly impossible to put into words. Our family only wishes we could go back and rearrange the things that we thought mattered most before tragedy simply did it for us. Perhaps this message catches you on a day where the gentle reminder comes in handy. Appreciate the little things because, speaking from experience, they're actually the biggest things we have in this life. Hope to meet you soon.
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0: Josh Stumpf, Johnny Walker, back to me on KX96. Good morning, Colin Miller here. We also heard from the number one song on the Olsen Archer Hot 30 Countdown from last Sunday, and that was Kenny Chesney with Carry On. Will he be able to hold on for now 2 weeks in a row? You're going to have to find out tomorrow just after 5 p.m. Brought to you by Paddy's Market Appliance Warehouse in Hampton, because that's when it all goes down. Olsen Archer from our morning show countdown, the 30 hottest songs of the week. They're also going to feature Gord Bamford in the spotlight due to Gord Bamford being in KX Country very soon. We've been telling you about that for a long time. The Biltmore Theater, it is a 19 plus show, but that is October 13th. If you are looking for tickets and details, they can be found at kx96.fm. But on top of it, they also got emerging artist Adam Cousins. This is going to be so much fun. As I said, it's tomorrow, just after 5 o'clock, the Olsen Archer Hot 30 Countdown. But let's get back into another long ride with a song that I am almost certain will be cracking the top five on that thing from Morgan Wallen coming up next.
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0: Mainly sunny today with those fog patches dissipating at some point this morning. A little bit windy near noon, a high of 17. Tonight, supposed to be clear with those fog patches returning overnight and a low of 8 degrees. Tomorrow, Sunday, a mix of sun and clouds, small chance of showers late in the morning and into early afternoon with a high of 21. And Monday, sunny with a high of 15. Right now, it is 6 degrees in Bowmanville, Oshawa, 9 degrees in Toronto. There's weather and more at kxcountry.fm. Good morning, Colin Miller here, and as promised, a song that I personally think will be cracking the top five on the Olsen Archer Hot 30 Countdown from Morgan Wallen. 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
7: Good morning. It's 9 o'clock. I'm Nick Hughes with KX 96 News. Foggy start to the day, but mainly sunny. A bit windy around noon, the high 17 today. It's 6 right now. Making news this hour. The Ajax man police say is responsible for the hit and run that injured two police officers in Oshawa is facing more charges. He turned himself into police on Thursday before being arrested on outstanding assault and weapons charges from a road rage incident back in June. He was on multiple conditions at the time. Police say they've charged a man accused of stealing over $400,000 from an elderly woman in Ajax. The investigation started back in 2023 when concerns of elder abuse were brought up to police. 3 years later, a man from Oshawa was arrested on Tuesday. Investigators believe there could be more victims. His photo is up at DurhamRadioNews.com. A man is facing charges after running a fraud scheme targeting businesses in Durham region. This happened between February and April. Police say he went to a number of different stores, bought items with fake cash, and then returned those items at other stores for real cash. Investigators say tips from the community led to his arrest earlier this week. The Canadian Automotive Museum in Oshawa is calling on the city and the region to help clean up the downtown core. They say trespassing, littering, and open drug use, as well as criminal activity in the area, is making it hard for them and their guests to safely enjoy themselves. The museum says it's hurting their business and causing financial losses, and they've also racked up over $1,000 in bylaw fees the last couple of weeks because of actions out of their control. Investigators are trying to figure out any motives after the co-pilot of an Israel-bound Fly Dubai flight stabbed the captain. Police want to know if he acted alone or has any extremist group connections. The captain of the plane is still in hospital recovering after the alleged attempt to bring down the flight, carrying over 180 people on Wednesday. And a new look for Hockey Night in Canada, Saturday Night Hockey debuts tonight. Ron McLean will host the show alongside Kevin Bieksa, Elliot Friedman, and Colby Armstrong. No Leafs or playoff baseball last night. The Jets were the only Canadian team on the ice around the NHL, and they lost to the Bruins 4-3 in overtime. And the Jennies fell to the 67s last night. Final score there was 4-1. Local news, weather, and more is on the Durham Radio News app and DurhamRadioNews.com. Weather is next.
8: When a child is in the hospital, visitors come to say hello. 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So we make sure they have everything they need, with a community of support, warm meals, and a place to rest. Because when a child is sick, family stays. And Ronald McDonald House stays with them.
9: Mainly sunny today. Those fog patches will be dissipating at some point this morning. It is a little bit windy near noon, a high of 17 today. Tonight, supposed to be clear, fog patches developing overnight with a low of 8. Tomorrow, Sunday, a mix of sun and cloud with a small chance of showers later on in the morning and into early afternoon with a high of 21. And Monday, to start off your week, sunny skies with a high of 15. Right now, it is 10 degrees in Ajax, 12 degrees in Brampton, and it is 8 degrees in Port Perry. There's weather and more at kxcountry.fm. Good morning, Colin Miller here. Let's kick off another long ride. The news from Lainey Wilson and John Mayer coming up next. But first, we get to kick it all off with some Luke Combs. Here's Lovin' on You.

0: curating a country playlist? We've done the work for you.
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1: Tyler Joe Miller, Should've Known Better on GTA's number one country, KX96. We also heard from Jordan Davis back there with Turn This Truck Around. Good morning, Colin Miller here, and talking about Jordan Davis, he will be live in KX Country fairly soon, actually, 20 days, October 23rd, Casino Rammer Resort. 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It's going to be a great show. I mean, Jordan Davis live in concert, if you have never seen him before, I highly recommend you do so. You are definitely missing out. So again, kx96.fm, that is our website. 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But let's get back into another long ride. Roll on through, and Chris Stapleton is coming up next to kick it all off.
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5: 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So this morning, just kicking off, we have got the Junior Strong competitions going on. So the kiddos are testing out how strong they are. And then later on this afternoon, there's going to be the adult competitions, the warm-up, and the Port Perry Hospital Foundation presentation. 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
3: Mainly sunny today. Fog patches will be dissipating this morning. A little bit windy near noon, but a high of 17 today. Tonight's supposed to be clear with fog patches coming back overnight and a low of 8 degrees. Tomorrow, Sunday, a mix of sun and cloud with a small chance of showers late in the morning and into early afternoon with a high of 21. And Monday, sunny with a high of 15. Right now, it is starting to warm up a little bit. It is 10 degrees in Bowmanville. It is 10 degrees in Ajax. And it's 12 degrees in Toronto. There is weather and more at kxcountry.fm. Good morning, Colin Miller here. And let's kick off that long ride I was talking about. Here's Chris Stapleton. You should probably leave.

0: Megan Patrick, her newest, Your Daddy Smile, on KX96. We also heard from Luke Bryan back there with Country Girl, Shake It For Me, one of my personal favorites. Kind of a throwback, but doesn't really ever get old. Just love that song. Right now, it's 9:36. My name's Colin Miller, and let's get back into another long ride with some Kane Brown coming up next.
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0: Parker Band, After Dark, on GTA's number one country, KX96. Good morning, Colin Miller here, and this is a pretty awesome one because we here at KX96 are giving you a chance to literally be a millionaire by the end of 2026. Now, let me explain, because starting on Monday, we are giving you a chance to instantly score a great Canadian entertainment prize pack, including a $250 dining voucher, but then on top of it, a $250 slot play at Pickering Casino Resort. So already you could be walking away with some money. But then on top of it, you will also get 5,000 ballots for the grand prize draw, where between now and October 31st down there, if you are a Great Canadian Rewards member, you could participate in the Million Dollar Masquerade. Now, remember, you're already getting 5,000 ballots if you score on Monday, so don't miss out on this. It'll be coming up with the KX Morning Ride. Eligible members will also be entered in for a $1 million slot play grand prize. As I said, you have a shot to be a millionaire by the end of 2026. So make sure you are joining on Monday, the KX Morning Ride. On top of it, you must be 19 plus, and if you gamble, play smart.
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4: 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So people can come and compete or come cheer on the competitors. 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We've got swag, and we've got gangster cheese and anyway fruit here. So yeah, come see. We've got at least 10 stations, a massive climbing wall people have to do, sled push, keg carries. 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So we'd love to see people come on out and support our hospital.
3: Absolutely. 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
0: A fairly beautiful fall day we have on our hands. Mainly sunny. Fog patches will be dissipating this morning if they haven't already. It will be a little bit windy near noon, but a high of 17 today. Tonight's supposed to be clear, but those fog patches will be returning overnight with a low of 8. Tomorrow, Sunday, a mix of sun and cloud, a small chance of showers late in the morning and into early afternoon, a high of 21 for tomorrow, and Monday, to start off your week, sunny with a high of 15. Right now, it is 10 degrees in Whitby. It is 12 degrees in Brampton and Mississauga. There's weather and more at kxcountry.fm. Good morning. My name is Colin Miller, and we get to now kick off another long ride with a Canadian icon, one of my favorites here in Canada as well, Brett Kissel. Here's Airwaves.

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1: Good morning. It's 9:59. I'm Nick Hughes with KX96 News. Mainly sunny today, but the wind's going to pick up around noon, the high 17. It's 10 right now. Making news this hour. The man who struck two police officers in Oshawa is in custody. He was wanted after the hit and run on Tuesday. It happened during an unrelated traffic stop. And after turning himself in, he was arrested on outstanding assault and weapons charges from a road rage incident back in June. At the time, he was on multiple court conditions. A man from Oshawa is accused of stealing over $400,000 from an elderly woman in Ajax. Investigators launched an investigation after concerns of elder abuse were shared with the police 3 years ago. And just this week, he was arrested, but police think there could be more victims. His photo is up at DurhamRadioNews.com. Charges are pending after police were tipped off about a fraud scheme targeting Durham region businesses. Investigators say this happened between February and April. The accused would go into stores, buy items with fake cash, and then return those items at different stores for real cash. A 19-year-old from Toronto was arrested earlier this week. A museum downtown Oshawa is sounding the alarm about ongoing criminal activity affecting their operations. The Canadian Automotive Museum wants the city and the region to work together with community partners to fix the ongoing issues in the downtown core. The museum says open drug use and constant calls to police are deterring people from visiting. They've also racked up over $1,000 in bylaw fines because of the misbehavior that's happening on their property. An axe-wielding Fly Dubai co-pilot who allegedly tried to bring down an airplane carrying 182 people had been barred from flying on his home country's airline. Fly Dubai hired the co-pilot after he was flagged over concerns of extremism. It wasn't exactly or immediately clear how thoroughly he was vetted. And fake journalist personas have started appearing in Canada courtesy of AI. An artificial intelligence website called We News has been repurposing work from legitimate news sources across Canada. They publish them as stories written by fake AI journalists and then complete them with bylines and images that look like headshots. The Leafs return to action tonight. They host the Senators, the Oilers, Canadiens, Flames, and Canucks are also on the ice. The Raptors hit the court for preseason action with the Heat, and the divisional round of the MLB playoffs gets underway this afternoon. Local news, weather, and more is on the Durham Radio News app and DurhamRadioNews.com. Weather is next.
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Mainly sunny sky with fog patches dissipating around noon. Wind is also supposed to be roughly around 20 kilometers an hour near noon. Nothing too crazy, but something I wanted to let you know about. A high of 17 today. Honestly, quite a beautiful fall day. Tonight, supposed to be clear. Fog patches are reoccurring overnight yet again with a low of 8 degrees. Tomorrow, Sunday, a mix of sun and clouds, small chance of showers late in the morning and into early afternoon. Don't worry, those fog patches will also be dissipating in the morning with a high of 21. And Monday, sunny with a high of 15. Right now, it's 14 degrees in Bowmanville, 14 degrees in Toronto, and it's 15 degrees in Markham. There's weather and more at kxcountry.fm. Good morning, Colin Miller here. Let's kick off another long ride. Coming up, I'm going to talk a little bit about Ella Langley because there has been stuff swirling around the internet. She is up next with her newest duet, Jaded. But first, we got Dash Up with Austin.

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1: What's up, y'all? It's Cole Wetzel. I hear my new song with Ella Langley. How'd you get so jaded? I hit up Ella. We got on it. It didn't take us very long to get it whooped. And yeah, it turned out to be a really cool tune.
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0: Randy Houser, How Country Feels on KX96. We also heard the newest duet from Ko Wetzel and Ella Langley back there with Jaded. Good morning, Colin Miller with you. And as I was saying before, Ella Langley has been in the news online because she actually had a moment on stage in Columbus. And honestly, I respect this moment more than anything. She stopped the show to talk about how, you know, brutal the flip side of viral fame has been this year. If you didn't know, 2026 has pretty much been the year of Ella Langley. But she was pretty much explaining that the sudden internet fame meant millions of strangers just picking her apart for everything that she is doing. You know, the way that she dresses, the way that she speaks, the way that she even moves on stage, and then on top of it, how she writes and sings. She admitted at first that it did really tear her up inside, and it made her question if she was even cut out for this industry. And something I personally think everybody needs to hear, not just Ella Langley, but especially in today's climate as well, you can't make everybody happy. And this is the perfect example of this. I mean, even think a month ago when we lost the lovely Dolly Parton. She may have been the most liked person in a long, long, long time. And yet still, people were, you know, ruining her Hollywood star. People were lighting her up online. And all I can say is you can't make everybody happy. And if this is the perfect example of exactly that, just keep your head up, Ella Langley. That's all I can say to you, because they definitely wouldn't be hating on you if you weren't so successful.
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7: 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We've made it to the weekend. It is here. It looks like it's going to be a pretty decent one, but I'm already looking forward to coming in on Monday on the KX Morning Ride with Ellison Archer and, of course, Craig Smith in the Durham Radio Newsroom. We got a lot to do for you.
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2: Well, good morning. It's Brian here at the Pickering City Center. We're here at Shops at Pickering City Center this morning for their electronic waste event, electronic recycling event, I should say, where you can come in today. You know, I feel like everyone's got an old piece of tech. You know, you got an old TV, or, you know, maybe you still got the old VCR laying around that every time you put the cassette in, it spits it back out. That's what we're doing here today. We're doing our part to keep electronic waste out of landfills, and so that's what we're doing here. If you're looking for a place to put those old electronics that have been sitting in a spare room for years and years and years, well, this is the place for that today. If you come in, I'll trade you a TV, an old TV, for a T-shirt. How does that sound? So we're here. We're at the Shops at Pickering City Center, and we'll be here until 2 o'clock today. So come by, say hi, and again, get yourself a KX T-shirt.
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3: Mainly sunny today. Fog patches dissipating this morning. A little bit windy near noon with a high of 17. Tonight, clear. Fog patches are coming back overnight with a low of 8 degrees. Tomorrow, Sunday, a mix of sun and clouds. Small chance of showers late in the morning and into early afternoon. High of 21. And then Monday, I should say, to start off your week, sunny skies with a high of 15. Right now, it is 14 degrees in Oshawa, it is 12 degrees in Uxbridge, and it's 15 degrees in Markham. There's weather and more at kxcountry.fm. Now let's kick off another long ride with some Morgan Wallen. Here's Love Somebody.

0: Jess Moskaluk with cheap wine and cigarettes on GTA's number one country, KX96. Good morning, Colin Miller here, and if you didn't know, actually, Jess Moskaluk at the 2026 CCMA Awards down in Saskatoon was completely blindsided with an invitation for her to make her Grand Ole Opry debut. I mean, her reaction said it all. This moment meant so much to her, and you could literally tell just by her reaction that she has literally been waiting her entire life for this. And it's actually coming up very soon. She will be in that Opry Circle in Nashville on October 29th. So congratulations to you, Jess. That is quite the feather in the cap. But let's get back into another long ride and roll on through. We got Jason Aldean coming up next.
1: Well, good morning. It's Brian here. The shops at Pickering City Center, we're right by the Farm Boy, by the way, so you can get your shopping done today. I mean, the shops, we're in front of the bowling alley, maybe do a little bowling today, and bring your old electronics. We're here for their electronic recycling event. This is great. So the ERA, the Electronic Recycling Association, they're a nonprofit organization that they're here to address the growing problem of e-waste. But what they do is they refurbish old electronics and they reuse them. So they will fix up the old electronics, you know, the electronics that have been sitting in your spare room for years that you're like, oh, well, maybe one day I'll fix them up. They are going to do that, and then they donate them to charity. So they go to a great cause as well. So bring your old TV, bring your old, I don't know, CD player or phones and all that stuff. They'll fix them up and reuse them, and they go to a great cause here today. So we're here at the Shops Pickering City Center, right between, kind of beside the Moxies in front of the Farm Boy. And come down here. I'll trade you an old TV for a KX t-shirt. How does that sound? We'll see you soon.
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0: Now let's get back into the tunes and kick off another long ride. We have the Recklaws on the way next. Their show at RBC Amphitheater a couple weeks ago, still living in my head rent-free. Just fantastic. But first, Jason Aldean, Don't Tell on Me, KX96.

0: Tim Hicks. This is his newest, The Pilot. And it's right here on GTA's number one country, KX96. And before I pilot us back into another long ride, I want to let you know to keep an eye out on our Facebook page for crop updates from Derek Mann, outstanding in a field. He'll be letting you know what's in season at Select Durham Farm Fresh Farms, but also give you an opportunity to win some pretty awesome Farm Fresh goodies. Honestly, today, on a day like today, a beautiful fall, I mean, what more do you want? I feel like it would be the prime opportunity for you to head down to one of our Durham Farm Fresh Farms. And if you head over to Facebook, this is going to be closing end of day on Monday. You actually have a chance to pick up admission for four down to Cooper's CSA Farm and Maze to not only check out their 10-acre corn maze, which I said it a couple days ago. If you have any sort of kids, you let them run around that corn maze, and I promise you they are going to be sleeping so sound tonight. But then on top of it, you get to pick your own pumpkin, so don't miss out. Our Facebook page, KX96FM. But let's get back into another long ride and roll on through. Zach Top, coming up next.
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3: 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I'm Olivia Flanagan, live in Oshawa. 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
4: Well, good morning. It's Brian here again at the Shops at Pickering City Center on a beautiful Saturday. You got to get out and get your shopping done today. Well, all the shops are here. It's in the name. We're right in front of Farm Boy. It's their recycling event, the electronics recycling event, I should say, where my wife was very happy that I was coming here today because we've got all these old electronics that have just been sitting there collecting dust for the longest time. But if you bring them here today, they are going to take those that are going to refurbish them, they're going to reuse them, they donate them to charity. So not only are you clearing out that spare room of the old electronics, but you're doing something good today as well. So we're here again. We're at the Shops Pickering City Center, kind of right beside the Moxie's in front of the Farm Boy. Get your shopping done, drop off your old electronics, and maybe grab yourself a KX t-shirt or hat as well. We'll see you soon.
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0: As I was saying, a beautiful fall day for you to maybe head down to one of our Durham Farm Fresh farms, because we have mainly sunny skies with a high of 17. Tonight, supposed to be clear, fog patches will be developing just after midnight with a low of 6 tonight. Tomorrow, Sunday, increasing cloudiness but a small chance of showers early in the afternoon. Fog patches will be dissipating in the morning, a high of 21. And Monday, a mix of sun and cloud. We now have a small chance of showers for your Monday, but a high of 15. Right now, it is 14 degrees in Pickering. It's also 14 degrees in Toronto, but it is 15 degrees in Richmond Hill. There's weather and more, kxcountry.fm. Good morning, Colin Miller here, and now we get to kick off another long ride. We get Canadian icon Shania Twain in this one, but before we get to her, we got some Zach Top. Here is South of Sanity.

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2: Good morning. It's 10:59. I'm Nick Hughes with KX 96 News. Sunshine, the high 17 today. It's 14 right now. Making news this hour. The Ajax man, police say, is responsible for the hit and run that injured two police officers in Oshawa, is facing more charges. He turned himself into police on Thursday before being arrested on outstanding assault and weapons charges from a road rage incident back in June. He was on multiple conditions at the time. Police say they've charged a man accused of stealing over $400,000 from an elderly woman in Ajax. The investigation started back in 2023 when concerns of elder abuse were brought up to police. 3 years later, a man from Oshawa was arrested on Tuesday. Investigators believe there could be more victims. His photo is up at DurhamRadioNews.com. A man is facing charges after running a fraud scheme targeting businesses in Durham region. This happened between February and April. Police say he went to a number of stores, bought items with fake cash, and then returned those items at different stores for real cash. Investigators say tips from the community led to his arrest earlier this week. The Canadian Automotive Museum in Oshawa is calling on the city and the region to help clean up the downtown core. They say trespassing, littering, open drug use, and criminal activity in the area is making it hard for them and their guests to safely enjoy themselves. The museum says it's hurting their business and causing financial losses, and they've racked up over $1,000 in bylaw fees the last couple of weeks because of actions out of their control. And investigators are trying to figure out any motives after the co-pilot of an Air Israel, or an Israel-bound rather, Fly Dubai flight stabbed the captain. Police want to know if he acted alone or has any extremist group connections. The captain of the plane is still in hospital recovering after the alleged attempt to bring down the flight, carrying over 180 people on Wednesday. The Leafs host Ottawa tonight. Toronto split the first two games of their season. The Oilers, Canadiens, Flames, and Canucks are also on the ice. The Raptors and Heat are on the court in preseason action today. The divisional round of the MLB playoffs gets underway this afternoon. And the Jennies get the night off. They host the Sarnia Sting tomorrow. Local news, weather, and more is on the Durham Radio News app and DurhamRadioNews.com. Weather is next.
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4: We'll help

Mainly sunny today with a high of 17. Just a beautiful day outside. Tonight's supposed to be clear, but fog patches will be developing overnight and a low of 6 degrees. Tomorrow, Sunday, increasing cloudiness with a small chance of showers early in the afternoon. Don't worry, those fog patches will be dissipating in the morning with a high of 21 for tomorrow. And Monday, to start off your week, we got a mix of sun and cloud with a small chance of showers and a high of 15. Right now, it is 15 degrees in Whitby, Ajax, and in Toronto. There's weather and more at kxcountry.fm. Good morning, Colin Miller here. Let's kick off another long ride, get you right back into the music. Today was from Shaboozy on the way, but first, we got Kelsea Ballerini, Hole in the Bottle.

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0: Miller. What good is a memory? GTA's number one country, KX96. Good morning, Colin Miller here, and I have a question for you. Do you know that, like, fall smell? You know, you step outside, you take that first deep breath, and before you even look at the trees, your brain instantly goes, yep, autumn is officially here. Well, it actually turns out you're not imagining it, and it's pretty much science. Biologists say that crisp scent is literally the trees shutting down for the winter. I'm not even kidding you. As the leaves lose their, you know, circulation, their cells break down and release these sweet aromatic compounds, which we associate with that, you know, fall smell. So that is just a heads up for everyone out there. It's one of my most, you know, nostalgic and favorite smells. And you want to know what? Forget the expensive candles. Nature's got the real thing going on right outside today. So soak up every single minute of it. Maybe even grab yourself a nice hot coffee and keep the windows cracked and really get that fresh air smell. You know what I mean?
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3: Today in Oshawa at Dr. S.J. Phillips Public School, we have got their Fall Festival on that just opened, and it is on today until 2 p.m. They've got a pumpkin patch. You can take home a pumpkin. They've got food trucks, games, a bake sale, different jazzy jars to take home, vendors, a haunted house, and more. And all the proceeds are going to the school community.

0: community and their events, and that's happening at Dr. S.J. Phillips Public School, which is 625 Simcoe Street North, today until 2. And in case you did not know, the KX 96 Events Cruiser will always accept donations of non-perishable food items for Feed the Need in Durham, and will deliver them on your behalf. I'm Olivia Flanagan, live in Oshawa. 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
2: Well, good morning. It's Brian here again at the Shops at Pickering City Center on a beautiful Saturday. You got to get out and get your shopping done today. 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
7: Mainly sunny today with a high of 17. Tonight's supposed to be clear with fog patches developing overnight and a low of 6. Tomorrow, Sunday, increasing cloudiness with a small chance of showers early in the afternoon. Those fog patches will also be dissipating in the morning. A high of 21 for tomorrow. And Monday, a mix of sun and cloud, a small chance of showers, and a high of 15. Right now, it is 15 degrees in Ajax, Oshawa, and Toronto. There's weather and more at kxcountry.fm. Good morning, Colin Miller here. Let's kick off another long ride with some Jordan Davis. Here's Take It From Me.

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0: Morgan Griffith with Boondocks on GTA's number one country, KX96. And I gotta say, that one from Morgan Griffith, by far my favorite song to date from him. Just a fantastic one. I truly think it's going to be cracking that Ellison Archer Hot 30 countdown tomorrow. I really believe it. He's had such a good 2026 as well. And I think 2027 is just going to continue to build on what he has done so far this year. But right now, enough talking. Let's get back into another long ride. Blake Shelton is coming up next.
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3: Well, good morning. It's Brian here again at the Shops at Pickering City Center on a beautiful Saturday. You got to get out and get your shopping done today. Well, all the shops are here. It's in the name. We're right in front of Farm Boy. It's their recycling event, the electronics recycling event, I should say, where my wife was very happy that I was coming here today because we've got all these old electronics that have just been sitting there collecting dust for the longest time. 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So not only are you clearing out that spare room of the old electronics, but you're doing something good today as well. So we're here again, we're at the Shops Pickering City Center, kind of right beside the Moxie's in front of the Farm Boy. 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
0: Coming up next will be the newest from Riley Green. We're thinking as we're drunken. But first, Blake Shelton. We got Texas. And it's right here on GTA's number one country, KX96.

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0: Cameron Whitcomb, Kingdom of Fear on KX96. We also heard the newest from Riley Green back there, Think As You Drunk. And just a reminder for anyone out there looking to see Riley Green live in KX Country, he will be here on his newly announced tour, That's Just Me. That is coming to RBC Amphitheater on June 11th. Tickets went on sale yesterday. And I want to say a huge congratulations to the people who picked up a pair of tickets with Ellison Archer in the morning yesterday. And they got to go down there completely for free. But if you still want to make your way down there, you can find tickets and details on our website, kx96.fm. It will be under that concerts tab. But right now, we have to get back into another long ride, and we actually have the newest song from Luke Bryan coming up next.
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4: Today in Oshawa at Dr. S.J. Phillips Public School, they're hosting their fall festival. It is on today until 2. They've got a pumpkin patch. They've got food trucks, different games. There's a bake sale. 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
5: Well, good morning. It's Brian here again at the Shops at Pickering City Center for their electronic recycling event. This is a responsible way to recycle. This is also, I feel like we all have that drawer or that room or maybe a closet full of old tech and old electronics. And you're like, I don't know what to do with this stuff. Well, this is what you do with it. Here today, they are going to take those electronics. They're going to refurbish them. They're going to reuse them. They're going to donate them to charity. So it's actually kind of a good cause. And it's a free and data responsible way to recycle your old electronics and keep them out of the landfill. That's what we're trying to do here today. We're at the Shops, Pickering Center, City Center, right beside the Moxie's, in front of the Farm Boy. There's also all these new shops here that you can check out, so you can get your shopping done here today and drop off old electronics and do something pretty cool for charity as well. So come on down to the Shops, Pickering City Center. I'm Brian for KX96.
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0: Mainly sunny today with a high of 17. Just a beautiful fall day out there. Tonight, supposed to be clear, but fog patches will be developing overnight with a low of 6 degrees. Tomorrow, increasing cloudiness with a small chance of showers early in the afternoon. Those fog patches will be dissipating in the morning with a high of 21. And Monday, a mix of sun and clouds, small chance of showers, a high of 15. Right now, it is 15 degrees in Bowmanville. It's 15 degrees in Brampton and 14 degrees in Uxbridge. There's weather and more, kxcountry.fm. Now let's kick off another long ride with the, well, newest song from Luke Bryan off his newest album as well. Here is Country and She Knows It.

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2: Good afternoon. It's 12 o'clock. I'm Nick Hughes with KX96 News. Sunshine, the high 17 today. It's 15 right now. Making news this hour. The man who struck two police officers in Oshawa is in custody. He was wanted after the hit and run on Tuesday. It happened during an unrelated traffic stop on Simcoe Street in Oshawa. After turning himself in, he was arrested on outstanding assault and weapons charges from a road rage incident back in June, and at the time, he was on multiple court conditions. A man from Oshawa is accused of stealing over $400,000 from an elderly woman in Ajax. Investigators launched an investigation after concerns of elder abuse were shared with police 3 years ago. This week, he was arrested, but police think there could be more victims. His photo is up at DurhamRadioNews.com. Charges are pending after police were tipped off about a fraud scheme targeting Durham businesses. Investigators say this happened between February and April. The accused would go into stores, buy items with fake money, and then return those items at different stores for real money. The 19-year-old from Toronto was arrested earlier this week. A museum downtown Oshawa is sounding the alarm about ongoing criminal activity affecting their operations. The Canadian Automotive Museum wants the city and the region to work together with community partners to fix the ongoing issues in the downtown core. The museum says open drug use and constant calls to police are deterring people from visiting. They've also racked up over $1,000 in fines because of the misbehavior happening on their property. And a axe-wielding Fly Dubai co-pilot who allegedly tried to bring down an airplane carrying 182 people had been barred from flying on his home country's airline. Fly Dubai hired the co-pilot after he was flagged for concerns about extremism. It wasn't immediately clear how thoroughly he was vetted. And fake journalist personas have started appearing in Canada courtesy of AI. An artificial intelligence website called We News has been repurposing work from legitimate news sources across Canada. They publish them as stories written by fake AI journalists and then complete with bylines and images that look like headshots. The Leafs return to action tonight. They host the Senators, the Oilers, Canadiens, Flames, and Canucks are also on the ice. The Raptors hit the court for preseason action with the Heat, and the divisional round of the MLB playoffs gets underway this afternoon. Local news, weather, and more is on the Durham Radio News app and DurhamRadioNews.com. Weather is next.
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Mainly sunny today with a high of 17. Tonight supposed to be clear and fog patches will be developing overnight, a low of 6. Tomorrow, Sunday, increasing cloudiness with a small chance of showers early in the afternoon. Those fog patches will dissipate in the morning, a high of 21. Right now, it is 16 degrees in Oshawa. It is 16 degrees in Mississauga and 15 degrees in Port Perry. There's weather and more, KXCountry.fm. Now it's time to set the world on fire with Nate Smith to kick off another long ride.

0: Good afternoon, Colin Miller here. And don't forget, sign yourself up for Win Sticker Wednesday. It's something that we do every single week here at KX96. And the prize for this week, for this Win Sticker Wednesday, a 4-pack of passes to the Norwood Fall Thanksgiving weekend. That is going to be running October 10th to 12th. If you want to head down there completely for free and have a chance at that 4-pack of passes, sign yourself up for Win Sticker Wednesday by heading over to KX96.fm under that KXers tab. You very well could also meet Olivia Flanagan, who's out and about in the KX96 events cruiser every single weekend. And speaking about her, we're going to get to her in just a second before we kick off another long ride with John Morgan and Jason Aldean up next.
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3: Today in Ajax at the Herringate Animal Hospital, they are hosting their Farley Foundation fundraiser. 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And as I said, all proceeds from the event go towards the Farley Foundation, which helps pay for veterinary care for animal owners that might not be able to afford the expensive cost. And they've also got free nail trims on today for non-aggressive dogs and cats. So that's on today at 9 Doric Street, Unit 1 in Ajax until 2 p.m. And in case you did not know, the KX 96 Events Cruiser will always accept donations of non-perishable food items for Feed the Need in Durham and will deliver them on your behalf. I'm Olivia Flanagan, live in Ajax. Just look for the KX 96 Events Cruiser.
4: Well, good afternoon. It's Brian here again at the Shops at Pickering City Center. We're here for their electronic recycling event today, which is a great opportunity to get, cross that off the list. The honey-do list, we all have the honey-do list. Those electronics that have been sitting around forever. They've been collecting dust. You got them in a drawer. You got them in a closet. Maybe they're in a big Tupperware bin, in the attic or in the shed or something like that. Get rid of them today. It's a free and data-responsible way so they don't end up in a landfill. We are here, again, the Shops, Pickering City Center. We're kind of next to the Moxies in front of the Farm Boy. And so, you can do that. Also, get your shopping done. You hit all the shops here. A lovely little Saturday, beautiful weather. Come on by, drop off your old tech, your old TV, and I'll even hook you up with a t-shirt here. We got some KX swag to give away as well. So come on down here again. We're here at the Shops, Pickering City Center, and they'll be here until 2 o'clock today taking your old electronics.
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0: Mainly sunny today with a high of 17. Tonight's supposed to be clear with a low of 6. Tomorrow, Sunday, increasing cloudiness with a small chance of showers early in the afternoon. A little bit windy later on in the morning, though, with a high of 21. And Monday, a mix of sun and cloud, a small chance of showers.

with a high of 15. Right now, it is 16 degrees in Oshawa. It is 17 degrees in Toronto and Brampton. There's weather and more at kxcountry.fm. Good afternoon. Colin Miller here. Let's kick off another long ride, and we're grabbing our friends like that with John Morgan and Jason Aldean.

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0: Megan Patrick, Safe Place to Break on KX96. We also heard from John Party back there with Boots Off. Good afternoon, Colin Miller with you. And I'm going to be honest, Megan, this isn't a safe place to break because we're heading right back into another long ride to roll on through with Russell Dickerson and Happen to Me coming up next.
1: Good afternoon, Brian here at the electronic recycling event. We're here at the Shops Pickering City Center, which is great, by the way. I think the last time I came through here, none of these stores were here. So it's a fantastic spot to get all your shopping done today. So a lot of great food spots as well. But while you're here, drop off your electronics. I mean, I feel like so many of us, myself included, just don't know what to do with them. To you know, donate them or, you know, get rid of them responsibly. The Electronics Recycling Association is actually a nonprofit organization established to address the growing problem of e-waste, which is it's a real problem. So their focus is on recovery and refurbishment and reuse. So essentially what's going to happen is you're going to drop off your old electronics, your TV, microwave, whatever it may be. They are going to refurbish it and then donate it to charity. And so it's really, it's a great cause. You get rid of your old electronics and it goes to a new home. And that's what we're trying to do here today. Make sure none of this stuff ends up in a landfill as well. So we're here, the Shops at Pickering City Center, and here until 2 o'clock today. We'll see you soon.
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0: Nate Holler and Tennille Towns with Backfire on GTA's number one country, KX96. Good afternoon, Colin Miller here, and you want to know what's not going to backfire on you? Heading over to the K-Extras page at kx96.fm because we're always giving away some pretty awesome prizes for you to score. And this time around, a pair of tickets to the 2026 Toronto International Snowmobile ATV and Power Sports Show at the International Center. That is coming back October 23rd to 25th. I still remember last year how much fun it was down there and also how big it was. If this is right up your alley, I highly recommend you head over to that K-Extras page because you have that shot at a pair of tickets completely for free. But let's get back into another long ride. We have Lainey Wilson with John Mayer coming up next. Just hold on.
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6: Ajax at the Herengate Animal Hospital. They are hosting their Farley Foundation fundraiser. That's on today until 2 p.m. and it's their Halloween party. They've got a costume contest with your pets, $5 to enter, raffle tickets for $5, and lots of awesome vendors to shop from. And as I said, all proceeds from the event go towards the Farley Foundation, which helps pay for veterinary care for animal owners that might not be able to afford the expensive cost. And they've also got free nail trims on today for non-aggressive dogs and cats. 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I'm Olivia Flanagan, live in Ajax. Just look for the KX 96 Events Cruiser.
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7: Well, hello, it's Brian here again. The shops at Pickering City Center. We're set up right in front of the Farm Boy, kind of beside the Moxie's Grill, where, firstly, I haven't been here in a while, and they have so many new shops. I mean, it's called the shops for a reason. All the new shops here, you can come down, check that out, get all your shopping done today. And while you're here, drop off those old electronics. That's, we're here for their electronic recycling event. You know, if you weren't sure what to do with your old monitor or, TV, or maybe it's a printer or an old, maybe even a fan, like an old fan that doesn't work anymore, this is the spot for that. All your old electronics, somebody dropped off an old iPad, an old phone earlier, all that stuff, you can bring here. You make sure it doesn't go to the landfill, first of all. They refurbish those old tech devices, and then they get them back out. They donate them to charity. So it's actually a great cause, and you clear out that junk drawer, you clear out that closet or whatever it may be where it's just been collecting dust for the last 5 years. So we're doing that here today. Again, we're in front of the Farm Boy, kind of beside the Moxie's, the electronic recycling event here at the Pickering City Center shops. And we're here until 2 p.m. We'll see you soon.
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2: Mainly sunny with a high of 17 today. Tonight's supposed to be clear with fog patches developing overnight and a low of 6. Tomorrow, Sunday, increasing cloudiness with a small chance of showers early in the afternoon. Those fog patches will dissipate in the morning with a high of 21. And Monday, a mix of sun and cloud, small chance of showers with a high of 15. Right now, it is 16 degrees in Whitby, 16 degrees in Bowmanville, but 17 degrees in Mississauga. There's weather and more at kxcountry.fm. Good afternoon, Colin Miller here, Derek Mann on the mic after 1 o'clock, so I'm leaving you with this long ride. Lainey Wilson and John Mayer, Phone Keys Wallet.

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0: Wreck Laws on GTA's number one country, KX96. Derek Mann with you. Well, October has been here for about 5 minutes, and, you know, suddenly all of KX country, all of Southern Ontario really has decided that we are farm people. Durham's calendar today is basically Pumpkin Festival, Harvest Festival, Pumpkin Farm. There's even a 10-acre pirate puzzle corn maze, which is really funny when you think about it. Like 11 months of the year, if somebody said, you know, hey, Derek, want to walk through a field carrying a vegetable? Absolutely not. However, October can take my money. Give me the pumpkin. Give me the apple cider. Apparently, I would also like to deliberately get lost in a corn now. Like, there has to be an age where fall activities suddenly become exciting, because I swear nobody is this passionate about squash in July. Now, also, with that in mind, keep in mind that you can go and check out Cooper CSA Farm and Maze in Zephyr, your chance to check out their 10-acre corn maze. They've got pick-your-own pumpkins as well. That is courtesy of yours truly, Outstanding in a Field. That's up now at the KX96 Facebook page with your chance.
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5: This weekend, you can witness lacrosse history right in Oshawa. We have got the Pella Lacrosse Sixes on this weekend at Oshawa Civic Fields, and there are a bunch of different men's and women's teams versing each other, trying to get a spot in the 2027 World Lacrosse Super Sixes that we actually seen in Oshawa last year. So now we've got kind of qualifying games on this weekend in Oshawa as well. So today at 1:30, we've got Mexico versus Jamaica. But tonight you can watch Canada versus Hawaii at 6 for men's and 7:30 for women's. And that's on all weekend long. And then they have got the bronze and gold games tomorrow. And in case you did not know, the KX96 Events Cruiser will always accept donations of non-perishable food items for Feed the Need in Durham, and will deliver them on your behalf. I'm Olivia Flanagan, live in Oshawa. 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
6: Good afternoon, Colin Miller here in Bowmanville for the Bowmanville Community Complex's open house they got going on today. If you are looking for a new facility in Bowmanville to get active, well, this is the place you want to be, because you know that new car smell? This has that new facility smell. They have everything here. I mean, a huge FIFA-sized field with a 3-lane indoor walking track as well. Of course, they have free activities set up today, giveaways, and then you can also sign up for fall programs, kind of get a jump on all of the registration that you want to do here in Clarington. It is literally amazing down here. It is state of the art, so don't miss out. I am broadcasting live until 5 o'clock at the Bowmanville Community Complex, just off Green Road near Baseline Road West in Clarington. 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I'm Colin Miller with KX96.
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1: Sunshine, the high 17. Clear sky tonight. It's going to get foggy overnight, cooling down to a low of 8. Cloudy tomorrow, chance of showers, the high 21. And Monday, mix of sun and clouds, small chance of showers, the high 15. There's weather and more at kxcountry.fm.

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0: The newest from Zach McPhee on GTA's number one country, KX96. Derek Mann with you. Thanks for being here this afternoon. Hope you are enjoying the first weekend of October. We'll get into another long ride on the way. Coming up next, Morgan Wallen.
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0: Tyler, Joe Miller with Back to Drinking Whiskey, GTA's number one country, KX96. There is this pet trend online right now that is extremely rude because it can make you emotional in about 8 seconds. So people are posting their pet and then listing everything that animal has quietly lived through with them. You know, 9 years, 3 homes, 4 jobs, a breakup, a marriage, a baby. And suddenly you realize that your dog or cat has basically been sitting there watching every version of you happen, right? Like Oakley has been around for a lot of chapters of my life. Puffin, my cat, is considerably newer and she already behaves like she personally owns the place. But that's the thing with pets. We think they're a part of our life, and then one day you realize they've actually been keeping the entire timeline, right?
1: Whoa, what's going on?
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3: This weekend, you can witness lacrosse history right in Oshawa. We have got the Pella Lacrosse Sixes on this weekend at Oshawa Civic Fields, and there are a bunch of different men's and women's teams versing each other, trying to get a spot in the 2027 World Lacrosse Super Sixes that we actually seen in Oshawa last year. So now we've got kind of qualifying games on this weekend in Oshawa as well. So today at 1:30, we've got Mexico versus Jamaica. But tonight you can watch Canada versus Hawaii at 6 for men's and 7:30 for women's, and that's on all weekend long. And then they have got the bronze and gold games tomorrow. And in case you did not know, the KX96 Events Cruiser will always accept donations of non-perishable food items for Feed the Need in Durham, and will deliver them on your behalf. I'm Olivia Flanagan, live in Oshawa. Just look for the KX96 Events Cruiser.
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6: 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We've made it to the weekend. 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It looks like it's going to be a pretty decent one, but I'm already looking forward to coming in on Monday on the KX Morning Ride with Ellison Archer and, of course, Craig Smith in the Durham Radio Newsroom. 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
8: Good afternoon. Colin Miller broadcasting live from Bowmanville at their new community complex's open house they got going down. If you are looking to make your way down there, it is just off of Green Road near Baseline Road West. I will be broadcasting live until 5 o'clock, and I'm telling you, there is fun for the entire family here. If you are looking for a day to do something, this is where you want to be. They have a whole bunch of different games for you to explore, but then you also get to see this brand new facility they have here, and I'm telling you, as I walked in, I was just jaw dropped at what I was looking at. This FIFA size field is massive. It is brand new in here. I was saying earlier, it's got that new car smell, but a new facility smell. They also have a 3-lane indoor walking track. They got, as I said, free activities. They got giveaways. You can even sign up for fall programs, kind of get a jump on all the registration here in Clarington. Don't miss out on this one. See Clarington's biggest ever destination for sport and community life right here at the Bowmanville Community Complex, once again just off of Green Road near Baseline Road West. I'm Colin Miller, broadcasting live until 5 with KX96.
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0: Shania on GTA's number one country, KX96. We are getting some new stuff from her next week. First of all, she has given us, or she will be giving us, rather, another version of her album, Little Miss Twain. She's got five more stories she wants to tell, and the Places I'll Go version of this album is going to be out coming up on October 9th. Coming out October 6th, the audiobook of her biography, Shania Twain, From This Moment On. So we got two good reasons to look forward to next week.
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3: Today in Oshawa, at the Oshawa Civic Field, you can watch teams as they compete for a spot in the 2027 World Lacrosse Sixes Championships. So this weekend at Oshawa Civic Fields, we've got the Pan American Sixes Lacrosse Championship. And today we've got lots of games on, but tonight you can come here and cheer on Team Canada, as at 6 p.m. we've got the men's game and 7:30 the women's game of Canada versus Haudenosaunee. Those are on tonight, and then tomorrow we've got the bronze and gold games on. So with all those teams advancing from today till happening in Oshawa Civic Fields this weekend. And in case you did not know, the KX96 Events Cruiser will always accept donations of non-perishable food items for Feed the Need in Durham, and will deliver them on your behalf. I'm Olivia Flanagan, live in Oshawa. Just look for the KX96 Events Cruiser.
4: Good afternoon, Colin Miller here, broadcasting live from the Bowmanville Community Complex's open house they got going on today. 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
5: Sunshine, the high 17, clear sky tonight. It's going to get foggy overnight, cooling down to a low of 8. Cloudy tomorrow, chance of showers, the high 21. And Monday, mix of sun and cloud, small chance of showers, the high 15. There's weather and more at kxcountry.fm.

0: Dallas Smith on GTA's number one country, KX96. Derek Mann with you. Toronto has now created an entire weekend for the person who asked for extra pickles on everything. Yeah, Pickle Fest is happening today and tomorrow with more than 20 vendors going on there. Now, I respect this because pickles have somehow gone from this sandwich accessory to like full personality. Now, there are people listening right now who saw the word Pickle Fest and immediately thought, where? I know. There's the other group of people who are like cringing so hard at the idea of this. There is no middle ground with pickles. Like, nobody says, I'm neutral on a pickle. We have reached the stage of society where even our condiments get festivals. And honestly, that's fair.
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0: Kane Brown on GTA's number one country, KX96. Derek Mann with you, and we got more long rides of new country on the way. Owen Wrigling, who is back in KX Country next month, he's coming up. That's right after Trisha Yearwood.
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4: Today in Oshawa, at the Oshawa Civic Field, you can watch teams as they compete for a spot in the 2027 World Lacrosse Sixes Championships. So this weekend at Oshawa Civic Fields, we've got the Pan American Sixes Lacrosse Championship. And today we have got lots of games on, but tonight you can come here and cheer on Team Canada, as at 6 p.m. we've got the men's game and 7:30 the women's game of Canada versus Haudenosaunee. Those are on tonight, and then tomorrow we've got the bronze and gold games on. So with all those teams advancing from today till happening in Oshawa Civic Fields this weekend. And in case you did not know, the KX96 Events Cruiser will always accept donations of non-perishable food items for Feed the Need in Durham and will deliver them on your behalf. I'm Olivia Flanagan, live in Oshawa. Just look for the KX96 Events Cruiser.
5: I'm here in Bowmanville. Good afternoon, Colin Miller with you. And I'm actually at Bowmanville's brand new community complex that they have just opened up. It is actually their open house going on today. You can come down and explore the whole new multi-sport dome they have here. It is a massive FIFA-sized soccer field. I'm telling you, it is unbelievable in here. You walk through those doors, and I promise you, your jaw will be dropped. They have a whole bunch of different free activities for you to play on the soccer field, but then also giveaways, a three-lane indoor walking track around the soccer field. I'm telling you, this is going to be fun for the entire family, and it is literally Clarington's biggest ever destination for sport and community life. I am down here till 5 o'clock. You can swing by the booth, maybe pick yourself up a wind sticker, grab yourself a pair of sunglasses. I have a few hats left over as well. It is the Bowmanville Community Complex, open right now just off of Green Road near Baseline Road West. If you want to learn some more information about the facility, you can also head over to clarington.net/gameon. I'm Colin Miller with KX96.
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0: Madeline Merlot on GTA's number one country, KX96. I want to thank her again for stopping by yesterday. There is something really cool about an artist getting far enough into their career that they can basically say, okay, I'm doing this my way. And Madeline Merlot released I Think You're In Love With Me yesterday, and it starts her first artist-owned independent chapter. She has had, you know, tons of streams, tons of top tens, 4 Grand Ole Opry appearances as well. So this isn't somebody starting over. It's somebody betting on herself after already proving that she can do it. So really appreciate her again coming in yesterday. I love her energy. I love the build she's had throughout her career. And now she's starting to call more of her own shots.
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5: Today in Oshawa, at the Oshawa Civic Field, you can watch teams as they compete for a spot in the 2027 World Lacrosse Sixes Championships. So this weekend at Oshawa Civic Fields, we've got the Pan American Sixes Lacrosse Championship. And today we've got lots of games on, but tonight you can come here and cheer on Team Canada, as at 6 p.m. we've got the men's game and 7:30 the women's game of Canada versus Haudenosaunee. Those are on tonight, and then tomorrow we've got the bronze and gold games on. So with all those teams advancing from today till happening in Oshawa Civic Fields this weekend. And in case you did not know, the KX96 Events Cruiser will always accept donations of non-perishable food items for Feed the Need in Durham, and will deliver them on your behalf. I'm Olivia Flanagan, live in Oshawa. Just look for the KX96 Events Cruiser.
6: Good afternoon, Colin Miller here, broadcasting live in Bowmanville at Bowmanville's Community Complex Open House. 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And when I say huge, I truly mean huge. When I walked through the door this very first time, I was jaw-dropped. I could not fathom the size of this place. To think that it is a dome is even more impressive. On top of it, they have a 3-lane indoor walking track. 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I am broadcasting live until 5 o'clock at the Bowmanville Community Complex, just off of Green Road near Baseline Road West. 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I'm Colin Miller, KX96.
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9: Sunshine, the high 17. Clear sky tonight. It's going to get foggy overnight, cooling down to a low of 8. Cloudy tomorrow, chance of showers, the high 21. And Monday, mix of sun and cloud, small chance of showers, the high 15. There's weather and more at kxcountry.fm.

0: New Haley Benedict on GTA's number one country, KX96. Derek Mann with you. So apparently your partner can mess up your healthy eating without ever even touching your food. Check this out. A Canadian study followed 204, weird number, couples, and researchers found that when one partner had poorer sleep, it was associated with worse eating habits and less confidence about eating well for both people, which... that's the scientific version of what every couple already knows. You know, one person is tired. They go, do you want to just order something? And then suddenly two adults who bought broccoli with good intentions are eating fries on the couch. All too relatable. The researchers are careful to say this doesn't prove bad sleep causes the bad eating. But I do love that science has now confirmed the household is a team sport. Like, even your bad night's sleep can become a group project in the long run, right?
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0: Truck Laws on GTA's number one country, KX96. Good afternoon. Derek Mann here. Happy October 3rd to those who celebrate, by the way. If you know, you know. We'll get into another long ride. That is coming up. We'll kick things off next with Zach John King.
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3: 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And tonight you can cheer on Team Canada versus Honda Nase. 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
6: 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I'm Colin Miller, broadcasting live in Bowmanville from Bowmanville's Community Complex Open House. 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
7: 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March 2024, our family lost my brother Cody in a car accident at the young age of 27. He was our kid's best friend, their Uncle Code. Our new company name is a direct attempt to keep his name alive in everything we do. If you've been through similar heartbreak, we hear you. The overwhelming change to life as we knew it is truly impossible to put into words. Our family only wishes we could go back and rearrange the things that we thought mattered most before tragedy simply did it for us. Perhaps this message catches you on a day where the gentle reminder comes in handy. Appreciate the little things, because speaking from experience, they're actually the biggest things we have in this life. Hope to meet you soon.
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1: 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Lainey Wilson here. This is my new song, Phone Keys Wallet. 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

0: Lainey Wilson with John Mayer, GTA's number one country, KX96. I would like to file my first official complaint against October. The sun is already leaving us. By the time this show wraps up tonight, sunset in the GTA is around 7 o'clock, roughly 6:55. That just feels aggressive. Like, we just got into October. I haven't even emotionally accepted that summer is gone, and now I'm apparently supposed to eat dinner in darkness? Like, this is also when patio season becomes a negotiation, right? Like, you're sitting outside at 6:30 going, no, this is lovely. While everyone is, like, quietly putting their jacket back on. Like, fall is beautiful. I just don't understand why it needs to turn the lights off so early.
1: This is how I start my day.
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3: 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We've made it to the weekend. It is here. 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We got a lot to do for you.
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5: Good afternoon. Colin Miller broadcasting live from Bowmanville at their Bowmanville Community Complex open house. It is a blast down here. I don't know if you can hear the background, but everybody is having such a fun time experiencing the brand new dome they have here. Multi-purpose on top of it. They have a massive FIFA-sized soccer field. They have a three-lane track that goes around the exterior of the soccer field. So if you are looking to get your steps in, today would be the day to do so. You get to have a whole bunch of different fun activities. They got soccer, baseball, they have football. I'm telling you, it is a blast down here. And then on top of it, not only can you have all these fun activities, there are draws that you can enter into. You could also sign yourself up for all of the rec leagues that are happening here early. So if you are looking at maybe doing something over the fall season, now would be the day to come down here. It is the Bowmanville Community Complex open house on till 5 o'clock. Stop by the KX96 booth. I'll give you a lanyard. Sign yourself up for a win sticker. As I said, we'll be here till 5 o'clock. It is just off of Green Road near Baseline Road West. And if you want to learn more, you can head over to Clarendon.net/game on. I'm Colin Miller with KX96.
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11: Sunshine, the high 17. Clear sky tonight. It's going to get foggy overnight, cooling down to a low of 8. Cloudy tomorrow, chance of showers, the high 21. And Monday, mix of sun and cloud, small chance of showers, the high 15. There's weather and more at kxcountry.fm.

0: Russell Dickerson on GTA's number one country KX96. Derek Mann with you. Thanks for being here this afternoon. Another long ride on the way with Megan Patrick's new one about her new baby girl. That's up after Darius Rucker.
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2: Good afternoon, Colin Miller broadcasting live here in Bowmanville at Bowmanville's Community Complex Open House. 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I'm Colin Miller with KX96.
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0: Bailey Zimmerman on GTA's number one country, KX96. Derek Mann here. This is the weekend that Canadian Thanksgiving quietly enters every family group chat. Right? Like the actual holiday, that's still more than a week away. But grocery flyers are already leading with the turkey and the potatoes, which means somebody in every family is about to send. So what's everyone bringing? And then it's going to be absolute silence for 6 hours, isn't it? Eventually, somebody claims drinks because they understand strategy. Okay. Somebody else will say dessert because they don't want responsibility for anything like temperature sensitive. And then one person ends up doing turkey, stuffing, potatoes, and gravy because nobody respected the assignment. Now, Thanksgiving dinner is really just a delicious group project where one person definitely did more work.
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2: Good afternoon. Colin Miller still broadcasting live here in Bowmanville at Bowmanville Community Complex Open House. It is a blast down here. It's been such a fun day. It is on till 5 o'clock, so we are just wrapping up here. All of the games, all of the fun that everyone had. I mean, it's just been a fantastic day. If you are still looking to check out what they have down here, feel free to head over to clarington.net/gameon. That's where you can learn all about this place. Their open house is on today until 5 o'clock, just off of Green Road near Baseline Road West. I'm telling you, this is so amazing for the community of Bowmanville. This is literally everything you guys could have hoped for. So don't miss out. Bowmanville's community complex is officially open. It is literally Clarington's biggest ever destination for sport and community life. I'm Colin Miller, KX96.
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1: What's up, y'all? It's Cole Wetzel, and hear my new song with Ella Langley. How'd you get so jaded? I hit up Ella. We got on it. It didn't take us very long to get it whooped. And yeah, it turned out to be a really cool tune.
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0: Shania on GTA's number one country, KX96. Derek Mann here. Check this out, okay? So one of the best Halloween ideas I've seen this year, it requires no giant skeleton, no 12-foot inflatable anything, actually. Just move the candy bowl. There is a street in Orillia that has become part of the treat accessibility movement. So homes move their trick-or-treat setup down to their driveway or sidewalk so kids using wheelchairs or mobility devices aren't blocked by stairs. Now, some homes are also thinking about the allergy and sensory-friendly options, and it's such a simple idea that you immediately wonder why everyone doesn't do it. You know, Halloween is supposed to be one of those rare nights where every kid gets to knock on their neighbor's door, or even better, doesn't have to. What do you think about that? You know, like, bring the neighborhood to them.
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7: Sunshine, the high 17. Clear sky tonight. It's going to get foggy overnight, cooling down to a low of 8. Cloudy tomorrow, chance of showers, the high 21. And Monday, mix of sun and cloud, small chance of showers, the high 15. There's weather and more at kxcountry.fm.

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0: Dina Carter with Strawberry Wine on GTA's number one country, KX96. Derek Mann with you. We will get into another long ride that is on the way. Luke Combs coming up.
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0: Cameron Whitcomb on GTA's number one country, KX96. This guy just keeps playing more shows and shows. He has been added to Niall Horan's dinner party tour for shows here in KX country next spring. So that is something to look forward to. And I'm hoping he's got some more on the way. We got another long ride in new country on the way. If you're hungry, the Watchford Union's coming up with their new one. Dierks Bentley is next.
1: 11825, code 6.
2: 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Durham Regional Crime Stoppers will pay a cash reward of $15,000 for any information that leads to an arrest in the Michael Negris homicide. On Thursday, March 30th, 2023, at approximately 8:25 p.m., Durham Regional Police responded to a shooting in a parking lot near King Street West and Park Road in Oshawa. The victim, 30-year-old Michael Negris, was leaving his place of employment at Cash Connections when he was fatally shot. The suspect responsible for the shooting fled in a stolen black Ford F-150 Raptor, and this vehicle was abandoned shortly after the shooting on Dundee Avenue in Oshawa. There are two suspects in this case, and both are linked to the Lawrence Avenue West and Kill Street area in Toronto. 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

0: Aaron Goodvin on GTA's number one country, KX96. Also, Brooks and Dunn in there. Derek Mann here. And this is the level of commitment I want from every joke. So, Kacey Musgraves brought Ronnie Dunn out at her Nashville show this week to sing Neon Moon. But before he came out, Kacey dressed as Ronnie Dunn. Hair, fake facial hair, sunglasses, like the whole look. She has actually done the Ronnie costume before, but doing it in front of the actual Ronnie Dunn makes it so much funnier because there are two types of people. The people who have an idea for a joke, and then the people who say, you know, get me the wig, I'm doing this properly. So if you're going to commit to a bit, that is how you commit to a bit. And yes, they sang Neon Moon together.
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0: Kane and Caitlin Brown on GTA's number one country, KX96. Derek Mann here. Listen, if tonight's plans completely fall apart, I do have a backup activity for you that is free and makes you sound significantly smarter than you are. Look up. Saturn is basically at its best viewing point of the year this weekend, and the planet, it's reaching opposition overnight into Sunday, which means Earth is passing between Saturn and the Sun. So Saturn rises around sunset and it'll stays visible most of the night. So with your eyes, it's basically going to look like a bright, palish looking star, it sounds like. If you have a decent telescope, you can actually make out the rings. So there you go. Saturday night plans, dinner, drink, and then you can just casually point at Saturn like you know astronomy.
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0: Morgan Griffiths on GTA's number one country, KX96. Thanks for hanging out through this afternoon into this evening, and I hope your weekend is going well so far. We will get into another long ride before I get out of here. Hang on.
1: Hi, I'm Jerry Archer. Along with Carolyn Ellis, we host the Ellis and Archer Hot 30 Countdown. We do it every Sunday at 5 p.m. here in KX Country. This coming Sunday, we'll feature Adam Cousins. He's our emerging artist. He is from southwestern Ontario. We'll talk to him about a couple of singles that we're going to play. We'll find out which song stays on top. And in the spotlight, a man who is coming to the area in just over a week, Gord Bamford. We'll talk with Gord as well. That's all happening Sunday at 5 p.m. It's the Ellis and Archer Hot 30 Countdown.
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0: That's it for me today. I hope you enjoy the rest of your weekend. We'll chat again Monday after 2. Leaving you now with Bailey Zimmerman, Where It Ends on KX96.

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0: GTA's number one country, KX96. There's Stephen Lee Olsen, raised by a good time and been by now. Morgan Wallen in there for us, too. Hey, it's Brian Cox here hanging out Saturday night at KX96. We got some great music on the way. Florida Georgia Line going to kick off another long ride of new country for us in just a few minutes. Well, it's the Battle of Ontario tonight at the Scotiabank Arena. Leafs taking on the Ottawa Senators. Leafs 1-1 on the young season. Ottawa, it's her first game. They haven't played a game yet. So we'll watch that game as the night continues. Hopefully another win for the Toronto Maple Leafs. As I said, we got some great music coming up this hour, including some Eric Church. He's on the way in just a little bit. Florida Georgia Line, they're on the way for us in just a couple minutes.
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0: GTA's number one country, KX96. There's BC boy Tony Stevens with Nothing on Me and some Eric Church Talladega in there for us, too. Hey, it's Brian Cox here. We're making our way through your Saturday night. Got a lot of great music still to come, including Blake Shelton, who will kick off another long ride of new country next.
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3: 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We've made it to the weekend. 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
1: 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Lainey Wilson here. 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

0: GTA's number one country, KX96. There's Dallas Smith, Tipping Point, and Phone Keys Wallet. The latest from Lainey Wilson in there for us as well. Hey, it's Brian Cox here Saturday night as we keep on rolling. We're going to get back into the music. Got some Tennille Towns coming up. Old Dominion will get us back into the music in just a couple minutes. Hey, don't forget to keep an eye out on our Facebook page for your crop updates from Derek Mann. He's outstanding in a field and he's going to let us know what's in season at Select Durham Farm Fresh Farms and give you a chance to win some Farm Fresh goodies as well. 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The end date for that contest is happening on Monday, so you want to get over there right now. 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Enter yourself to win and do it before Monday to get in on this one.
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2: 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He was our kid's best friend, their Uncle Code. Our new company name is a direct attempt to keep his name alive in everything we do. If you've been through similar heartbreak, we hear you. The overwhelming change to life as we knew it is truly impossible to put into words. Our family only wishes we could go back and rearrange the things that we thought mattered most before tragedy simply did it for us. Perhaps this message catches you on a day where the gentle reminder comes in handy. Appreciate the little things because speaking from experience, they're actually the biggest things we have in this life. 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

GTA's number one country, KX96. There's Diamond Rio, a classic, Meet in the Middle. Hey, it's Brian Cox here as we continue on towards 8 o'clock. We're going to hear some Mackenzie Porter for us in just a few minutes. We continue right now with some John Party. Did you make it out to the Misty River Music Festival, Niagara Falls, just a couple weeks ago? John Party, Saturday night headliner, put on a great show. Here he